Richard Huskisson on the 80s at 8 with Every Breath You Take by The Police to start us off on your Monday evening. It's a strange date in history because apparently September 14th is a popular day for TV show premieres and other television-related events. In fact, at the start of the decade, 1981, this day is when Entertainment Tonight debuted, talking about Bo Derek, Richard Chamberlain, and the legendary Lucille Ball. E.T., as we know it today, is the longest-running entertainment news program on television, as it was the first of its kind, and it's still going. Let's keep going ourselves in 81 with Saga and On the Loose.

0: Me from Aha on the 80s at 8 out of 1985. This day in 85 saw two shows for two very different audiences both premiere. For the kids, they got this one.
1: Care Bears Countdown. 4, 3, 2, 1.
0: The Care Bears. And then the grown-ups got this.
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0: The Golden Girls, both of which premiered the same day, September 14th, 1985. Both fantastic programs that we remember well and love. Now here's Eddie Money and Ronnie Spector from a year later, 1986, with Take Me Home Tonight.

Richard Huskisson on the 80s at 8 with Like a Virgin by Madonna, a song she gave a performance of this day in 84 that would be remembered for a very long time thanks to her not-so-innocent wedding dress outfit and a particular move that flashed her underwear on TV. It was at the inaugural MTV Video Music Awards show, hosted by Dan Aykroyd and Bette Midler in New York City's Radio City Music Hall. The ceremony was where David Bowie won Video of the Year for China Girl, and where the Cars won for this song, also from 1984, Here's You Might Think.

Something to Live For from the Canadian Barney Bantal out of Toronto in 87 on the 80s at 8. Speaking of Toronto in 1987, September 14th that year, the Toronto Blue Jays would hit 10 home runs in one game against the Baltimore Orioles. This set an MLB record, and with Mike Hart from Baltimore also hitting a home run, the 11 runs between the teams tied another MLB record. This would also be the same game that Cal Ripken Jr. would get pulled early by his father, ending a massive consecutive inning streak at 8,243. Truly, it was a record-setting night.

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Richard Huskisson on the 80s at 8 with Queen and another one, Bites the Dust, from 1980. Although you might also know it from a parody, thanks to a man who got his start September 14th, 1980, because that's the day Weird Al Yankovic appeared on Dr. Demento to perform his first ever hit, Another One Rides the Bus, for the very first time. A little radio history to wrap up our evening. That's going to be it for me. I'll leave you with the band that Al only parodied in one of his polkas. It's Duran Duran. Have a great rest of your night. The streetlights are on. It's time to go home.

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0: It's Tuesday, September 15th. Good morning. Sunshine and a high of 21. Right now it's 8 degrees. The dollar, 71.94 cents U.S. I'm Stacey Englehart. Quebec's election campaign nearing the halfway point as party leaders get set for their first televised debate tonight. Prime Minister Carney's National Investment Summit drew a wide range of rich people and protesters to downtown Toronto last night. Indigenous leaders, union reps, climate and housing advocates, and others rallied against the summit's agenda before marching towards the site of the opening gala. Hundreds of executives and global asset managers descended for the two-day summit as Carney seeks to attract $1 trillion in new investments. Protesters say their concerns include the privatization of natural resources and fast-tracked environmental assessments. Well, as the Prime Minister continues to host executives, he is busy because he's on his way to Europe later today. Ottawa said they're looking for a broader partnership that could eventually give Canadians greater freedom to live, work, and study in Europe while stopping short of EU membership. Ottawa said the European push is not leverage against Washington, but a broader effort to reduce dependence on the United States. A Montreal-based car-sharing company has been hacked. Looks like an employee may be responsible. Communauté warned customers about a security breach during the night of September 3rd. Information that may have been compromised includes names, date of birth, addresses, phone numbers, your driver's license, and your emergency contact information. Now, police apparently executed a search warrant the following day at what's believed to be the employee's residence and seized computer equipment. The investigation continues. And Canada Post is warning Montrealers to expect minor mail and parcel delays starting on Saturday. Postal officials say events and closures for the UCI Road World Championships will disrupt service from September 19th through the 27th. Now, if you want to keep tabs on your packages, Canada Post recommends downloading their mobile app or signing up for Flex Delivery to route systems at your nearest post office. Light 106.7 Sports. Baseball yesterday, the Jays lost to Detroit 6-5. That home series continues at 7 o'clock tonight. NFL last night, Kansas City blasted Denver 31-10. Canadian Soccer Championship semifinals tonight. Supra du Québec is in Hamilton at 7. The two-leg aggregate series is tied 1-1. Light 106.7 weather, sunny and 21 this afternoon, small chance of showers 16 tonight, small chance of showers tomorrow, Humidex feeling 30. Right now it's 9 degrees. From the Light 106.7 News Center, I'm Stacey Englehart.
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0: Light 106.7, Janet Jackson, together again. Indeed, we are. Ted Silver for Gary Gamble. Welcome to Tuesday, 15th of September. Another sunny day, high 21, maybe a shower tonight, tomorrow. And right now it's chilly enough, it's 8 degrees outside. Today is National Day of the Cowgirl, National Neonatal Nurses Day, National Double Cheeseburger Day. It's National Linguine Day, more on that soon. National Thank You Day, National Caregivers Day, and National Cheese Toast Day. I had that for breakfast. On this date in 1977, Chips premiered on TV.
1: There's no justice in life, John. Only luck.
2: Well, if that's the case, you got to be the luckiest guy in the world, because that stunt you pulled back at the floor level, you almost closed the book.
1: Stunt? It was beautiful. Come on, admit it. That basti cell, that real tight 360 lock-to-lock, complete and total control.
0: You know why you watched Chips back in 1977? Because you only had three other channels.

Light 106.7, Cyndi Lauper. Girls just want to have fun in the sunshine, of course, which is what they'll be getting today with a high today of 21. 8 degrees, a chilly start to your Tuesday morning. Well, some iPhone users may notice faster battery drain and more heat after installing the phone's latest operating system update. Be careful with that. That's dangerous, you know. Apple says that effect is normal because the phone is working in the background, indexing data and files, downloading new assets and updating app, and that can continue for several days, in fact, doing all kinds of things like downloading new autocorrect mistakes, now available in 17 languages, searching your contacts for people you haven't spoken to since 2014, just in case you suddenly need them, and analyzing your text messages to determine why you keep saying LOL when nothing was funny, like this list.

0: ever, ever, All Saints, Light 106.7. Good morning. A sunny day today with a high of 21, but a cool start to Tuesday. It's 8 degrees now. Maybe some showers tonight and tomorrow. A light drive in thus far. Tecan 20 east to Cary. All good. Met west, Los Lackady 2 to Cary. 15 south. There's an incident on Henri Bourassa, so traffic is backing from Dudemaine. And 25 south, one lane through the tunnel, traffic backing to Sherbrooke.
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Light 106.7 Post Malone, Morgan Wallen, I Had Some Help. Sunny today with a high of 21, but it's a cool start to your Tuesday, 8 degrees. Right now, the Jays lost to the Tigers 6-5 in spite of a great outing by Soriano on the pitcher's mound. Today is the 15th of September. Did you know that today is National Linguini Day?

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Tate McRae, You Broke Me First, Light 106.7, 8 degrees now, warming up to about 21 today, a mainly sunny day today. Beware, we could see some showers late in the day and this evening. The Emmys last night, A Widow's Bay set a single season record for a comedy with 14 wins, including Best Comedy Series, Best Actor for star Matthew Rhys. He also won Best Actor in a Limited Series for The Beast in Me, and he gets one of the Best Series trophies as an executive producer for Widow's Bay. The Pitt won Best Drama Series for the second straight year, and star Noah Wiley repeated as Best Actor. Best Actress Awards went to Rhea Seehorn for Pluribus, and Jean Smart won her fifth in a row for Hacks. Of course, Emmy nominees, presenters, and performers received gift bags last night. They were worth $27,000. A lot of nice stuff in them. Things like Swarovski-encrusted Motorola earbuds, a titanium smart ring. But there was one thing in the gift bag nobody wanted. A $5,000 method acting candle that smelled as bad as your worst acting.

0: There's Corey Hart, Never Surrender, at Light 106.7, a sunny Tuesday, high 21. Right now it's 8 degrees. You need a sweater or something if you're hanging around at the bus stop or heading for the metro or the rim. Light traffic start to your Tuesday with TCAN 20 East to Carryall looking pretty good. Met West is slow from St. Laurent into to Carry. 15 South is an incident in Henri Bourassa. Traffic is backing from Cartier. The Mercier Bridge starting to get busy on the up ramps. Rhonda Massad keeps you up with what's going on in the West Island. The West Island Today with Rhonda, Saturday morning from 8 till 10.
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1: Good Tuesday morning, September 15th. Sunshine this afternoon. A few clouds expected, but a high of 21. Right now, it's 9 degrees. The dollar trading 71.92 cents U.S. I'm Stacey Englehart. Well, Quebec's election campaign is almost at the halfway point. Tonight, party leaders get set for their first televised debate. Prime Minister Mark Carney's National Investment Summit drew a wide range of protesters to downtown Toronto last night. Indigenous leaders, union reps, climate and housing advocates rallied against the summit's agenda before marching to the site of the opening gala. Hundreds of executives were attending the two-day summit as Carney seeks to attract $1 trillion in new investment. Well, as the Prime Minister continues to host executives, he is busy because he's on his way to Europe later today. Ottawa said they're looking for a broader partnership that could eventually give Canadians greater freedom to live, work, and study in Europe while stopping short of EU membership. Ottawa said the European push is not leverage against Washington, but a broader effort to reduce dependence on the United States. A Montreal-based car-sharing company has been hacked. Looks like an employee may be responsible. Communauté warned customers about a security breach during the night of September 3rd. Information that may have been compromised includes names, date of birth, addresses, phone numbers, your driver's license,

your nearest post office. Light 106.7 Sports. Baseball yesterday, the Jays lost to Detroit 6-5. That home series continues at 7 o'clock tonight. NFL last night, Kansas City blasted Denver 31-10. Canadian Soccer Championship semifinals tonight. Supra du Québec is in Hamilton at 7. The two-leg aggregate series is tied 1-1. Light 106.7 weather, sunny and 21 this afternoon, small chance of showers 16 tonight, small chance of showers tomorrow, Humidex feeling 30. Right now it's 9 degrees. From the Light 106.7 News Center, I'm Stacey Englehart.

Tears for Fears. Everybody wants to rule the world at Light 106.7. Good morning. It's Ted Silver for Gary Gamble on your Tuesday morning. A sunny day today with a high of 21, 8 degrees to get you started for this morning. 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

You don't want to miss that. Well, Martha Stewart recently Instagrammed that she's thinking about releasing nudes. She's 85 years old. Martha shared the comment alongside a selfie showing her shiny, nude-colored lips while blowing a kiss to the camera. A magazine says that nude may be referring to a new lipstick or lip gloss collaboration. Maybe not, you know, completely nude. But tell that to the guys at Chartwell who are getting a little frisky.

White 106.7, Tom Cochran, Life is a Highway. Good morning, 8 degrees on your Tuesday morning. Guinness World Records say tattoo artist Ephemeral Remy, whose real name is Jeremy, has claimed the record for the most tattooed living person. 90% of his skin is covered in ink. Some areas have been tattooed more than 100 times, and more than 40 artists have contributed to his body art. This must hurt. Anyway, he spent over 1,000 hours in tattoo chairs and still gets tattooed 2 or 3 times a week. His designs include roses, sea creatures, demons, and a dog wearing a tuxedo. Oh, and there's a little guy whose only job is to count all the other tattoos.

0: In sync, bye, bye, bye. Light 106.7. Good morning. It's Tuesday. We have a sunny day and we get up to 21. It's a cool start. It's 9 degrees outside right now. The drive-in, T-Can East, starting to slow Côte de l'Est to get onto DeCary, 20 East at 32nd Avenue through Lachine, and 13 South slows from just before Hickmore. The Met West from La Cordaire to DeCary, 13 South from the 640 to the Bisson Bridge, and 15 South, the Laurentian Auto Route, slow through St. Rose and then stop and go from Saint-Martin to the Metropolitan. Keep in touch. 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

0: John Cougar Mellencamp, Hurt So Good, Light 106.7. Good morning. I'm Ted Silver for Gary Gamble. We got a sunny Tuesday. We'll get up to 21. Chance of a shower late this afternoon, this evening. 8 degrees right now. Blue Jays looked like they were going to win, but they didn't. Tigers beat them 6-5 last night. If you were watching the game, you probably missed the Emmys. But that's okay. I've got it for you here.
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Mysterious ways. That's you too at Light 106.7. Good morning. 8 degrees. Looking for a high today of 21. An antiques dealer in Meridian, Idaho, bought a hand-painted plate for $12 that may have once belonged to Napoleon himself. The plate has gold gilding and a butterfly and flower design. The back is marked Imperial Sev, 1809. The plate could be part of Napoleon's dessert service commissioned for his wife Josephine way back in the early 1800s. Of course, back then, the rules of etiquette when dining with Napoleon were pretty strict. For one, you had to keep your elbows off the table in case Napoleon needed the space to plan his next invasion. And when the dinner is over, you compliment the host, Napoleon himself. "Magnificent meal, Your Majesty," which was probably safer than the chicken was a little dry.

0: Goo Goo Dolls and Slide, a light 106.7. Sunny today, we'll get up to 21. It's 9 degrees right now. The drive-in, sunshine a factor on the TCAN and 20 East. TCAN backing at Cavendish. The 20 East before 32nd Avenue in Lachine, and it's heavy 13 south aboard the 20 from Hickmore. Met West Lowe's Longelier to DeCary, 13 south, backing up from the 640. Laurentian south, slow through Laval and the Mercier. The 138 is backing to the Bingo Hall.
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2: It's Tuesday, September 15th. Good morning, sunshine this afternoon. We'll see a few clouds and a cooler high of 21. Right now it's 9. The dollar's fallen to 71.85 cents U.S. I'm Stacey Englehart. Well, Quebec's election campaign is almost at the halfway point. Tonight, party leaders get set for their first televised debate. Prime Minister Mark Carney's National Investment Summit drew a wide range of protesters to downtown Toronto last night. Indigenous leaders, union reps, climate and housing advocates rallied against the summit's agenda before marching to the site of the opening gala. Hundreds of executives were attending the two-day summit as Carney seeks to attract $1 trillion in new investment. Well, as the Prime Minister continues to host executives, he is busy because he's on his way to Europe later today. Ottawa said they're looking for a broader partnership that could eventually give Canadians greater freedom to live, work, and study in Europe while stopping short of EU membership. Ottawa said the European push is not leverage against Washington, but a broader effort to reduce dependence on the United States. A Montreal-based car-sharing company has been hacked. Looks like an employee may be responsible. Communauté warned customers about a security breach during the night of September 3rd. Information that may have been compromised includes names, date of birth, addresses, phone numbers, your driver's license, and your emergency contact information. Now, police apparently executed a search warrant the following day at what's believed to be the employee's

0: Supra du Québec is in Hamilton at 7. The two-leg aggregate series is tied 1-1. Light 106.7 weather, sunny and 21 this afternoon, small chance of showers 16 tonight, small chance of showers tomorrow, Humidex feeling 30. Right now, it's 9 degrees. 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

Marky Mark, the Funky Bunch, Good Vibrations, Light 106.7. A sunny Tuesday. We'll get up to 21, 9 degrees now. A chilly start to your Tuesday morning. I'm Ted Silver, in for Gary Gamble. He'll be back a little later on this week. Big announcement coming when Gary gets back on Thursday. So be listening here to Light 106.7. A woman was recently arrested after stripping naked in front of passengers on an airline flight from Baltimore to Miami. Aviation incident logs described her behavior as indecent. The plane was not diverted. Police met the woman at the gate and took her into custody. But, you know, it was all really a misunderstanding because her overhead bin was full, so she just checked her clothes instead.

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Good morning, 9 degrees. I'm Ted Silver in for Gary Gamble. Starbucks is launching the Black Cat Frappuccino on October 22nd. I like Frappuccino. The chocolate cake-flavored frapp is topped with whipped cream and chocolate cat ears. And Starbucks is also selling a 1995 pumpkin-shaped mug and a 1695 black cauldron mug. Man, these prices are more scary than anything that'll show up at your door on Halloween.

0: There's Paul Jans, Every Little Tear at Light 106.7. No tears for the forecast today. Another sunny day, up to 21. A cool start, though. 9 degrees outside right now. Sun in your eyes heading east. Tecan east. It slows at Cote Vertu. 20 east is slow in Beaconsfield and Pointe Claire between Woodland and St. John's. And then 55th in Lachine. Matt West slows L'Angelier to DeCary. 13th south from the 640 to Sampson. Laurentian south slow from the 440 to the Met, and the Mercier Bridge has delays on the 138 from the playground. 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

0: Light 106.7, there's Benson Boone, mystical, magical. Good morning, Ted Silver for Gary Gamble. Big announcement Thursday morning with Gary right here at Light 106.7. A sunny day today. We'll get up to 21, 9 degrees right now. Tonight, the new season of Dancing with the Stars comes to TV.
1: Tonight, the biggest names in entertainment return to the ballroom. Well, maybe not the biggest names, but names. It's Timu Dancing with the Stars.
2: Well, I am delighted to say welcome to the world of the sublime.
1: They may not be stars, but at least they're available, including the former girlfriend of a guy who once dated a real housewife, the brother-in-law of a guy who almost went on The Bachelor but didn't, and a social media influencer whose cousin swears they met Nicolas Cage on an airplane.
2: God knows what you're going to do with the Roomba.
1: Witness television's most spectacular collection of completely unrecognizable human beings. Because why cancel Dancing with the Stars when you can just change the definition of stars?
3: You managed to turn a gorgeous red feather boa into a dishcloth doll.
4: Yes. Oh.
1: They'll be dancing, they'll be competing, and most importantly, they'll be explaining to you exactly who they are so you don't have to go on Wikipedia.
2: What you look like was almost like a case of hip replacement.
1: In the dazzling event where former child actors and star-adjacent randos trot their way into your living room.
2: OMG! You have terminated the cha-cha-cha.
1: So get ready to wonder where the budget went. And the fame, too.
2: You look like you're constipated. What's that all about?
1: It's Timu Dancing with the Stars. Assuming they can afford the ballroom.
2: At the moment, what you do, you throw everything away.
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Good morning, Tuesday. Sunny, high 21, maybe a shower this evening into tomorrow, and a high tomorrow also into the 20s. It'll be the warmest day of the week, probably about 25. Right now, 9 degrees. Today's the 15th of September. It's National Linguini Day.

0: Alanis Morissette, and you learn at Light 106.7. A sunny Tuesday, we'll get up to 21. Could see some showers a little bit later on this afternoon into this evening and tomorrow. And 9 degrees, staying on the cool side this morning. The drive-in, pretty busy. Tecan, Baxter, Cote Vertu to get on to DeCary South. DeCary South, slow to Jean Talon. Then it opens up 20 East, slow through Pointe Claire. And then at 55th, the Met West from Anjou all the way to DeCary. And the Mercier Bridge, slow on the 138 and the 132 this morning. Big announcement Thursday morning with Gary Gamble on Light 106.7.
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0: Light weather update.
1: Sunny day, increasing cloudiness near noon and a high of 21. Cloudy, chance of showers tonight, a low of 16. Tomorrow, mainly cloudy, chance of showers and a high of 25. Thursday, a mix of sun and cloud and a high of 21.
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0: Light weather update.
1: Sunny day, increasing cloudiness near noon and a high of 21. Cloudy, chance of showers tonight, a low of 16. Tomorrow, mainly cloudy, chance of showers and a high of 25. Thursday, a mix of sun and cloud and a high of 21.
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2: Sunny day, increasing cloudiness near noon and a high of 21. Cloudy, chance of showers tonight, a low of 16. Tomorrow, mainly cloudy, chance of showers and a high of 25. Thursday, a mix of sun and cloud and a high of 21.
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Kelly Furtado with All Good Things Come to an End on Light. Happy Tuesday morning. It is September the 15th, and if you can believe it, we are exactly 1 week away from the start of fall. So we're still seeing the nice temperatures that summer has been providing. Yet it's not as hot, but we're still seeing some humidity in some areas. So enjoy it while you can, because fall officially arrives next Tuesday.

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Dancing with a Stranger. That is Sam Smith on Light 106.7. Good morning. It's Anna, and a nice Tuesday ahead for us. So we're seeing a mix of sun and cloud and a high of 21. I do have your full look at the forecast coming up. Also, today's a good day because Quebec's election campaign heads into two leaders debates this week. So the first is tonight, featuring all five parties, so that's going to be interesting. And Quebecers vote on October 5th with sovereignty, affordability, and the trade war with the U.S. among the key issues. So less than a month to go, and then our votes will be heard.

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1: Sunny day, increasing cloudiness near noon and a high of 21. Cloudy, chance of showers tonight, a low of 16. Tomorrow, mainly cloudy, chance of showers and a high of 25. Thursday, a mix of sun and cloud and a high of 21.
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0: 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The best of the 80s, 90s, and now, all upbeat and party approved. 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Light.

Heaven is a place on earth. All right. What a track there by Belinda Carlisle. It's Anna. You're listening to Light. Good morning. Not sure if you heard or not, but Prime Minister Mark Carney wants private investors to operate Canada's four biggest airports, which includes Toronto Pearson. He says the federal government would keep ownership while freeing up money for smaller airports and local infrastructure. Carney says that could make regional and remote air travel more affordable. Sounds good, right? So the announcement comes as Canada aims to attract $1 trillion in new investments over the next 5 years.

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Just one of those songs that it doesn't matter if you've heard it a million times, it still hits like you're hearing it for the first. It's Anna. That was Adele with Someone Like You on Light. Just to put this out on your radar, the U.S. is banning a range of Canadian alcohol imports starting September 29th, including beer, cider, sparkling wine, and spirits like Crown Royal. So the U.S. is also targeting Canadian dairy products, non-alcoholic beer, motorcycles, and steel, some steel and aluminum products, with additional tariffs. Oh, joy.

Hootie and the Blowfish. You're listening to Light. So a new RBC report says more than half of Canadian parents, so if you're a Canadian parent with adult children, you are still helping them out financially. In a survey of 1,000 people, more than half, so around 51%, said they provide financial help in the past year for their adult children. So the money often went towards groceries, emergencies, or rent. So parents who helped gave an average of about $6,100, while nearly a quarter gave more than $10,000.

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1: Sun and cloud today, a nice high of 21. Tonight, mainly cloudy, chance of showers and low of 15. And on your hump day, Wednesday, mainly cloudy, chance of showers. The high will reach 25, but with the humidity, it's going to feel more like 32 degrees.
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Jennifer Lopez with If You Had My Love on Light. It's Anna. So last night, the Emmys were handed out, and it was Widow's Bay who made Emmy history, winning 14, all right, including Best Comedy Series. The Pitt took home Best Drama Series for the second straight year, so pretty good there as well. And Michael J. Fox, he was honored last night. He received the Bob Hope Humanitarian Award for his decades-long advocacy for Parkinson's disease. And Macaulay Culkin, Dan Levy, and Annie Murray, they were up on stage together to honor the late Catherine O'Hara, the great Catherine O'Hara, who played their mom on screen. So it was an emotional but beautiful award show.

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1: Sun and cloud today, a nice high of 21. Tonight, mainly cloudy, chance of showers and low of 15. And on your hump day, Wednesday, mainly cloudy, chance of showers. The high will reach 25, but with the humidity, it's going to feel more like 32 degrees.
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Shawn Mendes with Stitches on Light 106.7. Good morning, it's Anna. So I just mentioned that the Emmys were handed out last night, but get this, Emmy nominees, presenters, and performers, they received gift bags worth more than $27,000. Could you imagine? Inside those bags, gadgets, a smart ring, skincare, clothing, food, and other goodies. And the most expensive gift was a $10,000, privacy concierge service. Oh my gosh, imagine.

Tyler Shaw on Light. It's Anna. Happy lunch hour to you. And get this, McDonald's has launched a drone delivery service, not here in North America. It is

Available in China. So yes, it can deliver food to you in about 10 minutes. So the first delivery was a Big Mac meal sent from a restaurant to a skate park. Each drone can carry about 5.2 pounds of food, enough for most burgers, sides, and even drinks. So a North American launch is being discussed. So we'll see what happens.

listening to Light. That's Olivia Dean with Man I Need. And Olivia is actually opening up about how her mom encouraged her to start singing when she was 8 years old. She says she was very shy as a child, and it was her mom who got her singing lessons, partly to help build her confidence and to meet new people. And now look at her.

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1: Sun and cloud today, a nice high of 21. Tonight, mainly cloudy, chance of showers and low of 15. And on your hump day, Wednesday, mainly cloudy, chance of showers. The high will reach 25, but with the humidity, it's going to feel more like 32 degrees.
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Virginia to Vegas on Light 106.7. It's Anna. Here's some interesting data to pass along. Quebec recorded nearly 23,000 marriages in 2025, which is about the same as the year before. Women married for the first time at an average age of 31, compared with 33 for men. And about 65% of marriages were civil. And also, the last three Saturdays in August and the first Saturday in September were the most popular wedding dates. It's Terry!

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Katy Perry with California Girls on Light. It's Anna. Happy Tuesday. So good news if you're a fan of Bon Jovi. So if you're looking to see them in concert one more time or for the very first time like me, well, you'll be happy to know that they are heading out on tour next year. That's right. So the band is touring in 2027. John Bon Jovi made the announcement during a Wembley Stadium concert, saying they're already booking a tour for next year. Okay, so the tour follows his recovery after vocal cord surgery and recent reviews saying that his voice sounds very strong, so that's promising.

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1: Sun and cloud today, a nice high of 21. Tonight, mainly cloudy, chance of showers and low of 15. And on your hump day, Wednesday, mainly cloudy, chance of showers. The high will reach 25, but with the humidity, it's going to feel more like 32 degrees.
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Kelly Clarkson on Light 106.7. And hey, it's a good day for Christopher Nolan. His film, The Odyssey, has made box office history. So the movie has passed $1.68 billion worldwide, making it Universal Pictures' highest grossing movie ever. Oh!

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in fact underage, it can add protections, including limits on content recommendations. So the move comes as governments, including here in Canada, consider age restrictions for social media. I think there will be a lot of kinks and different things to work through, but overall, I think this is a great thing. Any protection is good protection.

follow the Backstreet Boys, As Long As You Love Me, and they are crushing it in Las Vegas with their show at the Sphere. And speaking of which, Oprah is looking to do the same. Yeah, she is getting her own show at the Sphere in Las Vegas. So the live experience will combine musicians, artists, and storytellers with, of course, Oprah appearing on stage. She says the idea came to her after seeing U2 perform at the Sphere. So if you're interested, you'll be able to see Oprah live there in Vegas.

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2: Sun and cloud today, a nice high of 21. Tonight, mainly cloudy, chance of showers and low of 15. And on your hump day, Wednesday, mainly cloudy, chance of showers. The high will reach 25, but with the humidity, it's going to feel more like 32 degrees.
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And here's something interesting. A Quebec software engineer has created an app to track emergency room wait times, occupancy, and trends. So the app, called ER Wait Times Quebec Hospital, it provides information similar to the government system, but its creator, 33-year-old Han Kim, says it offers more information.

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TLC with Waterfalls, a great 90s throwback there on Light. It's Anna, and Ella Langley's Choosin' Texas has done it. It has tied Mariah Carey's All I Want for Christmas Is You for the longest run at number one in U.S. chart history. It has spent 22 weeks at number one on the Billboard Hot 100. And also, it is the only country song by a woman to top the Hot 100, Hot Country, and Hot Country Airplay charts at the same time. And here's Ella now with that banger, Choosin' Texas on Light. Just

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1: Sun and cloud today, a nice high of 21. Tonight, mainly cloudy, chance of showers and low of 15. And on your hump day, Wednesday, mainly cloudy, chance of showers. The high will reach 25, but with the humidity, it's going to feel more like 32 degrees.
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with Drive My Soul on Light 106.7. It's Anna. Happy Tuesday afternoon. I hope the day's going well for you. And maybe in the past or even right now, maybe you're thinking that you want to quit your job. You're sitting in the office or wherever you're at and thinking, I can't do this, but you're too nervous to quit yourself. Well, there's now a company that will quit the job for you. I got all the details coming up and

Powder with Bad Day, and I hope you're having a great day. It's Tuesday. It's almost halfway through the week, right? Hump day being tomorrow. It's Anna. Thanks for having me on. You're listening to Light. I always try to find the positive, okay? So get this. Some workers, if you've ever been too nervous to quit a job, well, people are now hiring companies like Exit Inc. to quit their jobs for them. So resignation services cost around $140, and the process can take about 15 minutes. They're especially popular with younger workers who want to avoid workplace conflict. So companies, they will handle the goodbye message and resignation so the employee doesn't have to do any of it themselves.

Where is my husband? On Light. How's it going? It's Anna. Thanks for hanging out with me on your Tuesday. So if you are an iPhone user, I am. Keep this in mind, okay? If your iPhone seems hotter than usual or the battery is draining faster after that latest software update, Apple says that that can be normal. So that's a good thing. I mean, it's a little unsettling having your phone heat up, but you know, as long as they say it's normal, I'll stick to that. So the phone may actually be spending several days in the background, indexing files, downloading new content, and updating apps. And let's say it's been a few days and you know your phone is still lagging. So Apple says some users may also need to delete photos or messages to make room for the new update.

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1: Sun and cloud today, a nice high of 21. Tonight, mainly cloudy, chance of showers and low of 15. And on your hump day, Wednesday, mainly cloudy, chance of showers. The high will reach 25, but with the humidity, it's going to feel more like 32 degrees.
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What a great song. That is Rehab by Amy Winehouse on Light. And hey, Starbucks lovers, you'll be happy to know that they are launching a Black Cat Frappuccino on October 22nd. So just over a month from now. It's chocolate cake flavor topped with whipped cream and chocolate cat ears. Also, Starbucks is selling a pumpkin-shaped mug for $19.95 and a black cauldron mug for $16.95. So if you're looking to add some mugs to your collection or you're hoping to try a Black Cat Frappuccino, there you have it. 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
2: Sun and cloud today, a nice high of 21. Tonight, mainly cloudy, chance of showers and low of 15. And on your hump day, Wednesday, mainly cloudy, chance of showers. The high will reach 25, but with the humidity, it's going to feel more like 32 degrees.
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It's Anna. And the Toronto Blue Jays, they fell short last night, losing 6-5 to Detroit, even though they had a really strong finish. But we know how that story ended. Anyhow, they are now one game back of a wild card spot. So they're just taking us on an emotional roller coaster. They are back in action tonight. First pitch gets thrown at

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1: Sun and cloud today, a nice high of 21. Tonight, mainly cloudy, chance of showers and low of 15. And on your hump day, Wednesday, mainly cloudy, chance of showers. The high will reach 25, but with the humidity, it's going to feel more like 32 degrees.
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Evan Cole, I got you. 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

Well, it's been a while now. The newlyweds are settling in, but Taylor Swift fans are demanding photographs from the wedding. Now, good for her. You know, she had a very private affair in a very big public place. I mean, not many people have their weddings in Madison Square Garden. 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
1: Sun and cloud today, a nice high of 21. Tonight, mainly cloudy, chance of showers and low of 15. And on your hump day, Wednesday, mainly cloudy, chance of showers. The high will reach 25, but with the humidity, it's going to feel more like 32 degrees.
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Serena Ryder, like 106.7, Dave Krillman here, checking out the events calendar. What's coming up? Well, looking ahead to the 25th through the 27th, the city of Pointe Claire invites you to celebrate the 30th edition of Journée de la Culture, and that is happening 25th to 27th. Family movie, closing concert to the public, piano series, family creative workshop, exhibitions, and more. Don't miss out. Get all the details on their website, City of Pointe Claire.

This is Light. Dave Grillman here. You're looking for a new gig. Maybe you're getting back into the interview circle and brushed up your resume and all that good stuff. Well, good luck to you. And I love this. This pops up every once in a while. And these are comments or questions that people ask in their interview. Now, it's very important. The thing I learned a long time ago is have some questions for them. Specific questions about the job, about the role, about the company. And you should have some knowledge of what they do and what they're looking for. But here are some questions that were asked that managers made note of. This person said at the end of the interview, how often would I be able to leave early? Or do you like banana bread? Was a legit question somebody asked in a job interview. And this person said, what is the job? My girlfriend maybe come here, so I'm not sure what's going on. And this one said, I'd like to know the zodiac signs of you and the rest of the managers. These are actual questions that people ask in their job interview.

Hey, it's Dave here online. We're just talking about job interviews and odd questions that prospective employees were asking their possible future employers. A bit off the wall. Yeah, how often can I leave early? Not a good question to ask in the job interview. However, here's something that may help you along. And this study finds that people who wear glasses to interviews are more intelligent and more likely to get hired. At least they appear more intelligent. It's no wonder they say a third of adults think spectacle wearers, people with glasses, are more professional. And 43% think they appear more intelligent. Yeah, so get some clear lenses, throw on the specs, and maybe that'll give you the extra edge.

0: Light weather update.
1: Cloudy with a chance for showers tonight, a low of 15. Tomorrow, cloudy, slight chance for a shower, and 26 the high, feeling like 33. Tomorrow night, partly cloudy and 14. Thursday, sun cloud mix and a high of 25.
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This is Light. Dave Grillman here. We've been talking about interview skills and techniques. One was not to ask really bad questions, like how often can I leave early? And another hint and a good piece of advice was wear glasses, because people think you are smarter than you may actually be just for having the glasses on. And if you're thinking of, well, starting out on your own and maybe starting your own business, they say the key to success in business is common sense. Researchers found that entrepreneurs who learn from experience and experiment have an edge over those who are just book smart. So yeah, start working at it, trial and error, and build and learn, and that will give you a leg up on your success goal.

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1: Cloudy with a chance for showers tonight, a low of 15. Tomorrow, cloudy, slight chance for a shower, and 26 the high, feeling like 33. Tomorrow night, partly cloudy and 14. Thursday, sun cloud mix and a high of 25.
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Dave Grillman here on Light with a pop quiz question for you. Something to consider for the next few minutes. I'll have the answer for you coming up. You see them every day, nearly everywhere you go, though you can't touch them. They can weigh 20,000 pounds or more. What are they? The answer coming up.

This is Light. Dave Grillman here with your pop quiz question and answer. A moment ago, I asked you the question that, we see these every day and they can weigh 20,000 pounds or more. You can't touch them. What are they? The answer is clouds. Some can weigh as little as 20,000 pounds. Others can weigh up to a couple million pounds. Whoa.

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1: Cloudy with a chance for showers tonight, a low of 15. Tomorrow, cloudy, slight chance for a shower, and 26 the high, feeling like 33. Tomorrow night, partly cloudy and 14. Thursday, sun cloud mix and a high of 25.
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2: 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Listen live there. Get all the names of the songs and singers you've heard. And get in touch with us as well. And listen to Katrina and the Waves.

Hey, good evening. It's Creelman here on Light. And some more interesting facts and figures about, how to proceed and make a decision with confidence. And scientific studies say that these can help you make a decision. You'll be happier with a decision if you make it between 9 a.m. and 11 a.m. Says we're biologically primed to think more clearly at that time. They say don't make a decision when you're hungry. Yes, we are less likely to make a good decision if we're distracted by hunger. And the third thing they say is think about something else. If you've been dwelling on something over and over, chances are you're going to make a poor decision. So walk away from it for a bit, sleep on it, as it were, and come back to it. Hope this helps. I thought it was good advice.

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1: Cloudy with a chance for showers tonight, a low of 15. Tomorrow, cloudy, slight chance for shower, and 26 the high, feeling like 33. Tomorrow night, partly cloudy and 14. Thursday, sun cloud mix and a high of 25.
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like we're just friends. Virginia DeVega's Just Friends on Light 106.7. Speaking of which, you're looking at making some new friends? Well, you can do that. Here's an event coming up this Friday. It's Laval Speed Dating. And this one in particular is for ages 35 to 45. And it's an evening on Friday at Notre Bouffe de Grasse in Laval. And it looks like a lot of fun. And you know what? Worst case scenario, you meet some new friends. Check it out. And as I see, there are many of these events going on all the time. I had no idea. I'm not in the market, per se. I'm just sharing the information.

Dave here on Light. You ever had goosebumps from hearing a song? Oh, there's that one song right after me hear it. Oh, yes. And songs bring you right back to a specific moment. At least some do anyway. Well, your brain is reacting to music in the same way as it would to some delicious food or a psychoactive drug. Yeah, it's triggering the dopamine. You hear a song you love and it just does the trick every time. I love music and pick you right up.

Hey, it's Dave here on Light. We were just talking about the effects of music and how important music is. And that reminds me, we're watching, my wife and I are obsessed with this show called Alone, where 10 people get dropped off into the woods and they've got to survive. And they literally have to find shelter, food. There's no help, no outside source. It's amazing. And again, we're obsessed with it. What I've found, and you get people at 20, 30, 40 days on their own surviving. And yeah, you know, it's challenging mentally and everything else. But what comes down to it, every single one of them turns to music at some point, whether making instruments or just singing made-up songs. It's fascinating to me. We're just talking about the effects of music, the positive effects. But yeah, those two things that just reminded me, and I think it's great. Music is such an important part of our lives. By the way, if you're looking for a new show to binge, check it out.

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